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Repeating for B Shore, 78-year-old male respiratory 6/442, Mill Pond Lane, for Lakeview, 2005.

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Progress 48, subject of 23 Charlie 1, clear to respond quarters. Repeating for Bayshore. Imbalance in progress. 48, male subject of 23 Charlie 1, clear to respond quarters. 2026.

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1: Hi, I'm 21-33. 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But thanks for coming out.
0: All units responding to 7 Cobblestone Lane. Mutuals have been released by 524-32. Time is 2100.
2: 1832 resurrection.
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0: 32.
1: All right, no fire, but we do have a very light detection of natural gas on the second floor. Can you just put in order for a National Grid to come out? It's nowhere near the explosive limit. They're just going to open it.
0: Not a problem, Chief. So I'll get them now.
1: All right, that's what.

0: Dispatch you. We can go with the 409 on this alarm, and if you can possibly get ETA for the utilities, so I can relay it over to the homeowner, that'd be great.
1: Chief, just National Grid, right? You don't need anything else?
0: Yeah, it's not for just that.
1: They were notified through county, so I'm just waiting for an ETA.
0: Of course.

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Equal West license, 79-year-old male, 626 Charlie 2, 18 Larkspur Drive, Marbury Road, 2135 Parkland.

37-year-old female with chest pain at 10 Charlie 1, 711 1375 Brentwood Road off of Dakota Avenue, repeating for Bayshore. 37-year-old female with chest pain, 10 Charlie 1, 711 1375 Brentwood Road off of Dakota, 2142 Monk Mountain.

0: Roger, 414 is up here. Thank you, Gordon. Have a good night.
1: 414, you as well. 2144. Carter Drive.
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0: 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And 12019 advised cardiac arrest. 2144, you have 12017 in route.
1: Affirm, thank you. 319, state.
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0: 17, bye.
1: Here's Bingo 5. Thank you.
0: Direct you, please repeat.
1: Give me Bingo 5. Give me Bingo 5. We got it here.
0: That's a 20. Central to 120-17. We are signal 5.
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0: 2030-2201. Chief, you guys need a notification to the hospital.
1: 19 will advise.
0: Affirmative 2201.

0: Roger. 33. Tried to contact a couple numbers, no answer from either of them.
1: Copy. The patient's trying to script your way up to the door to unlock it for us. We're trying to avoid breaking it down.
0: Primary, do you want a fire response?
1: Negative, we have controls on this.

0: We're in the apartment complex. They said they're going to try and attempt to contact the maintenance person for the apartment here.
1: Copy.

Sir Jared Excel, say signal 16, number 9, McLean Drive, also Pickering, please. Repeating for Dixill, fire department, signal 16, number 9, McLean Drive, also Pickering, please. That is company number 1, area company 1, duty crew. 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Duty crew to respond, 2223.

at 2224. 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There's no patient at the scene. Your discretion, sir.

30 at 62, you have 2-8 able on a 2 as well. You have medic and 5 on a 9. Call back from county after activation advising the patient self-transported to Huntington Hospital. Able was just going to check on that.

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1: Affirmative. All units are 28. I'm sorry, the chief is department at 2230.
0: 820, you have a set to car on chief?
2: Yeah, I got 2.8 taking to someone's house, but the patient's already transferred.
0: Alright, 10-4. Nick, just make a note in the book to that.
1: 220 on scene canceling to 2230.

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Point to respond, 2241.

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Like 60-year-old female, 1135, Kentwood Avenue, 14th, 100 Avenue.

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1: Zero, 1-2-15 is coming up. 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

0: here on scene with 502. I got a little spill, just a couple of gallons on the ground. A couple of buckets you guys should do. How are we looking for a crew for 312-8?
1: He's pulling up now.
0: Roger that. It's going to be on it's on Lakeland Ave, just north of the service road.
1: This is 8th redirect.

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Drive off the Boulevard. 402 Saturated.

1831, let me take again, 535, sorry. 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

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It'd be 1623 motor vehicle accident. 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

0: 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He's coming down also.
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2: 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I'm thinking it's closer to 60 where we got on.

0: 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The other bus will be getting on the road in about 30 seconds.
1: Copy. 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

0: So I know you're going to have 19 and 16 getting on at 62, so they didn't miss it.
1: Yeah, it's just before Hawkins Avenue.
0: Tampa.
1: Zero, 8 on 261, NDT is down.
0: 8, I got you. You got 31 on the road. You're going to have 313.32 is on scene with patient.

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118 Foster Boulevard, off of Vesper Court. And 812 Spatcher 28. 187 and 812. Thank you.

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1: all right, 20, I'm on my way to the building to pick up a bus. 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
0: Thank you.
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1: You don't have any people in the air or anything that can stop by and help. I don't want to call the whole fire department.
0: 30 zero, do you want to stop by and help them out, or can I do 2 and 6?

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0: 30, I got an EMC call, and he said he can meet you on scene. Do you want to come back and speak for him?
2: 20, I'm on downline now.
0: Sorry, she's holding the business.

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1: We know where the Houston is. I'm going to go knock on the door and see what the answer is.
0: That's probably
2: 19's on scene.
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1: Driver EMP is needed for the secondary, trying to remember the time, guys, what's going on,

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0: back. Yep.
1: Sprinkler room by Miko. They've been having problems. They're waiting for the technician to come and fix it, see if there's any water on the ground.
2: Sorry, you got cut off. Just say
1: that
2: again for me.
1: Go to the rear of the shopping center. To the rear of Miko. 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They're just waiting for the alarm company to come and fix the problem.
3: 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See how Hop Road, Francis 5-year-old Mel 6.651 at Girling. 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

0: 6. 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
1: Four, two. 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

0: like I said, where the panel in the in 1912 has clear indication before this location. And just give a courtesy over to the marshals to see if they want to be involved.
1: All right, as before, stay on scene. I'm going to notify the fire marshal to respond.

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0: The patient's still having seizures. Why don't you up this to a Delta response to the ambulance, please?
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Alpha to first. He's reachable call. 17 Alpha 2.

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Charlie, you need to

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1: Five six, 12:36. 5.50, Calvin. 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

Alpha Flight, Company 8, 16, 23, all female, Alpha, number 4, Charlene, between the Golden.

Lunenburg Fire Department, a signal 13, automatic fire alarm, 100 Suffolk Avenue, Adamsville.

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Kilo 32, first chief, going to 32 Windsor Place between Connect Quad and the dead end for a water flow zone 1 and 30, you're on a

you on. We'll be waiting down for you.

Using Jim Frolic Ambulance Base 1675, Rural Steamboat, say back injury. Third, I'm pretty bumble on the spot. Your shop riding Comac, one Garrett Place, Boston Henry Street, Sipping Hill Road, by the Jelly Department. 16 plane to handle. I'm now 1416, back to the news.

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That one's got a fire in the road also. Come up. 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

0: 20, that should be fine. The primary on the track, if that's what you're worried about.
1: 20.
0: The talk is dispatched. The 108 building, North Country Complex, Long Beach, still going to the tower.
1: Thank you.

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0: 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Ready to

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0: Take a six.
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0: right, you're going to meet Tony Perfection. On this side, they're requesting that we lay the Stony Brook University engine. That was our intention. You have to go over the track to do that.
1: Point, hold on.

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1: Where I am, you want to take a pass?

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1: Better be fully packed up here in about a minute or so.
0: Took down to 536. Topping off my tank, and that will be...

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Give them another call to be able to have a radio with them. And advise them that they can shut down the hydrant. This is hydrant. We're going to shut it down. 10-4, thank you.

Thank you.

0: Grove scene of a motor vehicle accident in the parking lot to the rear of Flushing Bank, 1707 Vets Highway, between Sycamore Lane and Blydenburg Road. Repeating the Sensex Fire Department, a 23 fluid spill at the scene of a motor vehicle accident. In the parking lot to the rear of Flushing Bank, 1707 Vets Highway, between Sycamore Lane and Blydenburg Road. Company 4 area, 1505, KD299, operator 14.
1: Location of
0: 32, First Chief. It's going to be to the report in the parking lot to the rear of Flushing Bank, 1707 Vets Highway. 30, you're on the tip.
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0: 31, 3rd Chief, 1505.

2, start backing up. 58-2, good with you. 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
1: Roger, Chief. Engine 1, you're out of 2, 1509.

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0: 20 St. Catharines.

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0: PD is signing to be advised a fire alarm go off in the building.
1: Father, we do have PD advised. Is this a new building? Is it open?
0: It's a new building. It's still half under construction. There's a couple

The 27th Night Supply Department, single 16A, for a male, difficulty breathing, number 69, Foxville Road. Repeating a single 16A, for a male, difficulty breathing, number 69, Foxville Road. 1536, dispatcher 17.

0: His address is about 80 units currently rented. It is still new, under construction on one half of the building. 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
1: 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Just whenever you get a chance, 30 for the office so we can get building information.

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At the Hibachi Grill, 1114 Deer Park Avenue, that's between Woods and August Roads. 1880 is signal 2, 1607.

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That's the family. 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

to a final form of automatic fire on 1340 Illinois Avenue between Idaho and Oregon Avenue. Repeat for Bayshore, an automatic fire on 1340 Illinois Avenue between Idaho and Oregon. 1615 fire.

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We are canceled by 365 East Main, Kingsley Single Avenue. Eating for North Patchogue EMS for the district crew, 82 all male low blood pressure. We are canceled by 365 East Main between Cage and Grove Avenue, 1623 to Stratt, 13.

0: 67-year-old male Chastain Delta response. 9 Middle Country Road, cross of 83. Annual says a crew, 1625.
1: Engine 5, 16, 26, 25,

coverage for the Eastbound Fire Department, 1623, CO detector activation, 11 Evergreen Avenue, runs in Easton and Willoughby. 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
0: 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I need readings downstairs, please.

0: 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What's your pleasure?
1: Yeah, you guys can continue it.
0: 10-4-0-3-3-1's on a 2.
1: 16-35.
0: 0-3-2, I have no readings at this time.
1: Negative readings, 16-35.

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Echo 23. Line 2 as well.

East ISO Fire Department on the air with a signal 19 and the following. Department drill tonight, 1900 hours. Repeating for East ISO, signal 19 and the following. Department drill tonight, 1900 hours. Time is 1800. Dispatch number 9.

0: 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Are we okay to stage down the street?
1: 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It's stage at Kings Park Road here, but sounds like it's the main fresh shop.
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a 93-year-old female, ID Smith Paul, 17 Bravo 4. Memory care, room 144, first floor at the Atria, 53 Ocean Avenue, off Linden Place and Lawrence Avenue. 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

requesting for a female with injuries from a prior MDA, 30 Alpha 2, intersection of Apple Lane and Focus Lane. 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

0: 1.
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Around the find number.

localized a 42-year-old male respiratory system, 165 Valley Drive off Walter Avenue. Central 42-year-old male respiratory system, 165 Valley Drive off Walter Avenue.

Natchez Terrace Fire Department, Signal 23 MVA, westbound Southern State at exit 43A. 1950, dispatcher 4.

0: you again. Car was heading eastbound, wound up in the center medium, possibly in the westbound lane, as an overturn.
1: Okay, Roger. Thank you. 03 is on it.
0: 363-1951.
1: Alright, it's going to be, they can get to it from the eastbound side, it's just before the walkover bridge, but the car did end up on the westbound, and the Suffolk Sheriff and a vice-versa.

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1: 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I'll just crew up with whoever's here.
2: 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All right, I'll go to the scene.

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0: Did we get an ambulance on the road yet?
1: Coming out in a few.
0: That's fine.
2: 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I'm going to the scene.

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